0: Tuesday afternoon across Brisbane, Nova 106.9, a top of 25 today. So home of Nick Lutze, Susie O'Neill, talking an interesting stat this morning that got very awkward.
1: Rich people are more likely to steal kids' lollies.
2: Do you do that?
3: Do you?
1: Are you talking to me? Yes. Are you talking to the listeners?
3: Yes, the rich person in the show.
2: I mean, I don't, but I'm talking to you.
1: Can we go back to the kissing?
0: If you want to be like Susie, the rich one on the show, and win $1,000, the question they want to ask you tomorrow is, how well do you know your partner?

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0: There is Somba on Nova and 132410 if you would like tickets to go and see him, because we have a double to his You Are The Reason tour, which is coming to Australia this April. 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My mate Lauren Phillips is here and we're doing this.
1: Chrissy's Clickbait.
0: I want to talk about James Bond.
2: Oh, who's going to be the next Bond?
0: Well, we actually have some tea on who it could be. But before I get to that, who would you like it to be?
2: Oh, wasn't there some story it was going to be like Jacob Elordi or some such thing?
0: Yeah, I don't know if he's got the chops for Bond though. And I like Elordi.
2: No, I think you've got to be a bit older and sexier.
0: I would really like to see Callum Turner play James Bond.
2: He would make a great James Bond.
0: And then I think Dua Lipa should do the Bond song. I think that's a really nice combination. A husband and wife little romantic
2: thing. That's a great suggestion. Did you read that somewhere or did you come up with that?
0: I came up with that.
2: Well done.
0: But Gary Oldman, star of Slow Horses, one of the best shows on television.
2: Heard about it, haven't seen it.
0: On Apple TV, you would love it, and Paul would love it as well.
2: Okay.
0: And it's set in the UK. You and I both like a London-based show. So Gary Oldman stars alongside Jack Loudon, and he thinks his co-star may be up for it. Have a listen.
3: Jack has, it's been rumoured that he's on the short list. We're going to find out pretty soon, aren't we? Because they have picked him. They have made the choice, but they have not announced it yet. So my fingers are crossed for Jack.

0: Thank you, Ella Langley. You little beauty. And well done to Heather, who's won some Samba tickets. Well done. To, no, your, is it your mum that just won?
1: I don't know. I don't think so. I don't think my mum is furious. Yeah. She can never win anything on the radio because of me.
2: Yeah, today was her lucky day. She's
3: we need an investigation into that because you can get done for that kind of stuff.
1: She'd rather win the cash or the cars, though. I'll tell you that.
2: Oh, yeah. Which would you choose? How much is the cash, Kate?
0: Kate's the only one that knows.
1: Oh, I don't know.
0: Okay, let's get the tickets back off Heather and then she can take the car. We got more Samba tickets soon?
4: Yeah.
0: Great work, Tommy. Awesome. Let's talk about 180 degree dating.
3: What, in the oven or
0: No, that's baking. This is dating. So what it basically says and it talks about is when you come out of a relationship and you do a full 180 and you go for someone completely different. Many people have... Thanks, Jess, that's awesome. lots of people fall into a trend of having a type and they might find themselves going after the same type of person.
1: Yeah. Definitely.
0: And often the result can end up being the same time and time again.
3: Kate loves a bad boy.
1: I don't even know why you keep saying that.
0: I don't know why you say that.
1: Because I don't even know what that means.
3: Well, history shows.
0: No. But

0: in the song, guys.
1: As long as I didn't speak over the top too much, you let me know when I should and should not say anything. All right, guys, coming up next, we're going to find out what it's like to be on stage performing in Disney's Lion King. Every night, guys, Simba and Nala, and they're going to perform for us, which is exciting.
2: So

0: Alex Warren, Emerald Eyes there, Fitzy Whipper and Kate with you, driving you home on Thursday evening.
1: We're at Sydney's Taronga Zoo. Do you want to finish with a beautiful animal story or a pet story?
0: Absolutely.
1: Yeah, have you got porno for pyros in the system there, Jess? Wait a minute.
2: Got what?
1: This is Perry Farrelly. Great song. We make great pets.
0: It's your favourite.
1: This is a beautiful story and I'm about to show you a photo. But Natia is a lovebird and is owned by Mark Calando over in the Philippines. Unfortunately, Natia the bird was on his shoulder when a cat came out of nowhere and grabbed the bird.
2: Yeah.
0: Keep your voice down, the animals can hear.
1: I'm so sorry, giraffes behind us. She survived, but unfortunately was injured and returned to short, low flights, but her toes have no coordination now.

Welcome back to Australia, Darwin's Cyril. He has been on tour for what feels like months, but yes, back in Australia eating meat pies and sausage rolls are his food of choice. This is the Matty Rowe Oz Music Show. We are back tomorrow night from 9 p.m. hanging out with the beautiful Olivia Coggan, who has a fan in Casey Chambers and Missy Higgins. Mm. We're also hanging out with, well, potentially, we've reached out to Team Rogue Traders. I want to get Natalie Bassingthwaite on the show in the next few days to talk

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1: Let's get the party started. See you at the bar, you was hardly talking. That's when I knew that your heart was scarring. Friends to lovers need a part to star in. Like, wait, babe, let me ask.

0: You're listening to Ricky Lee and Tim right here on Nova. Let's just get somebody else in this draw for a trip of a lifetime. New Zealand, tick. Olivia Dean, tick, tick.
1: Are you not entertained?
2: This is a chopper!
1: Are you not entertained? It's so easy.
0: Victoria, I'm assuming you didn't score Olivia Dean tickets.
3: Hello? No, I didn't, unfortunately.
0: Well, we want to send you to Auckland. You just need to pick the New Zealand thing.
3: Okay.
4: It's very easy. Victoria, have you ever been to New Zealand?
3: Yes, my mum was born there.
4: Beautiful. Whereabouts?
3: In Auckland.
0: Oh,
3: I don't know where specifically, but just in Auckland.
4: Gorgeous, gorgeous, gorgeous.
0: We've got flights, accommodation, experiences for two in Auckland, thanks to 100% pure New Zealand. Pick the New Zealand thing out of these three things.
4: All right, Victoria, the three items are Clare Valley Riesling, Marlborough Sauvignon Blanc, or Barossa Shiraz?
3: I think the first one.
0: The Clare Valley Riesling. That's not right. I'm sorry.
4: I'm so sorry, Victoria.
0: So let's go to Jackie.
5: Oh, hello.
0: Hi.
4: Hello.
0: You've slipped in here. It's not Clare Valley Riesling.
4: This could be a Bradbury moment, Jackie.
5: It could be.
4: It's not Clare Valley Riesling. Which one is the Kiwi thing out of a Marlborough Sauvignon Blanc or a Barossa Shiraz?
5: I love a New Zealand Sauvignon Blanc. It's definitely Marlborough.
4: A New Zealand Sauvignon Blanc is the only Sauvignon Blanc, a Marlborough Sauvignon Blanc. That is the answer.
0: Well done. You're in Friday's draw. Jackie, congratulations.
5: Oh my God,
0: we could be calling you back.
5: Thank you.
0: She is heading to Auckland, Olivia Dean, and you should too. Stay a little longer and discover more of New Zealand this year. Start planning now at newzealand.com.
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1: Let's get the party started. 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That's when I knew that your heart was scarring. 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

0: Club, Nova 106.9, Nick Lutze and Susie O'Neill, 7.56. We are minutes away from $400 up for grabs with Smarter Than Sue's, but right now, 13.24.10. Didn't mean for it to be this, but we're talking the worst thing that can happen to you when you own a dog and not being able to pick up your dog poo if you run out of bags. Happened to me yesterday. Mm. I brought one bag. There was a double situation. You're faced with some tough options.
1: We already had a good option. The last lady put it in a Gatorade bottle. I like that.
0: Nick Lutze and Susie O'Neill, 7.56. We are minutes away from $400 up for grabs with Smarter Than Sue's, but right now, 13.24.10. Didn't mean for it to be this, but we're talking the worst thing that can happen to you when you own a dog and not being able to pick up your dog poo if you run out of bags. Happened to me yesterday.

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